I miss you when I can't sleep. Or right after coffee, or right when I can't eat. 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Still got sand in my sweaters from nights we don't remember. Do you miss me like I miss you? Fucked around and got attached to you. Friends can break your heart.

walls were just alarms. 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You said you wouldn't and you fucking did. 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Sometimes you gotta burn some bridges just to create some distance. 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
1: Yeah?
0: You think we can do it?
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0: Kaminski. Werd bekend onder het pseudoniem Neil Diamond. I Am, I Said was dat dus.
1: A candy-colored clown they call the Sandman tiptoes to my room every night just to sprinkle stars.

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Yes, and how many times can a man turn his head and pretend that he just doesn't see?

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Yes, and how many deaths will it take till he knows the truth?

Mrs. Vanderbilt. En de gemaskerde mannen komen eraan. 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

destijds die mysterieuze mannen. Die maskers. 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Dat is Jonah Louie. 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
1: I'll bring that bass out, man.
3: Hey, man, I'll bring it out a little bit more.
2: You gotta be a special lady.
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